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0: It's the Greg Beharrell Show. So it's at Greg Beharrell on most of the social media stuff. And if it's not that, it's at Greg Beharrell Show. They say that the boom after the lightning indicates how far away it is. And most lightning seems to just be one boom away.
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Back when killing time in South Plains Mall meant spending every paycheck on records at Hastings and making out in any corner you could find. 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Rock

0: It's the Greg Beharrell Show. So it's at Greg Beharrell on most social media. And if it's not that, it's Greg Beharrell Show. Banana is the odd couple of fruit. The inside of the banana took a job working in health, and the peel built a career in comedy.
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Or don't listen. Yeah, there's really two options here.

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0: you want to know the truth? I was homeschooled and I was an actress when I was younger. So I acted from 4 till I was 16. So I really honestly didn't have the whole high school experience. I didn't even go to prom.
1: Is it true what they say that being an actor when you're a kid messes you up?
0: It can, but I think I got out of it early enough.
1: Why did you get out of it?
0: I was about 15 and I decided that I would rather play video games.
1: Video games? What video games?
0: Yeah, like Mario Kart.
1: Okay. What character do you choose to be in Mario Kart?
0: Toad.
1: Toad. Okay, so being a child actor did mess you up.
0: Well, Toad's bad.
1: Oh, God. Nobody picks Toad. You probably also think Navi in Zelda Ocarina of Time is helpful.
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1: It's the Greg Beharrell Show. So this is a fascinating stat, and it has to do with album sales figures. 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That is a rare feat. Oh, that's F-E-A-T spelling, just so we're all clear.

0: 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Nobody uses the Yellow Pages anymore. 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

0: No way.
1: Way? Whoever said that?
2: Yeah, it's my wife, Jackie.
1: My wife, Jackie. Thursdays this fall on Fox.
0: Hey, what? I've been listening to you since forever.
1: You've been listening to me forever? Where can I send the apology card?
2: Wait, you said apology card, right?
1: Yeah, yeah. We bought them to send out for when we get listeners. So they're all brand new. But thank you for listening. I appreciate it. There aren't enough heart emojis in the world.
2: Yeah, great.
0: I can't believe this.
2: 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I listen to you all the time, man.
1: But you say it, but I got to know. If you listen to this show, why?
2: I know, right? There's nothing else to do.
1: I think you just wrote my new slogan.
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4: 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Revel in the majesty of Egypt at the Outdoor Amphitheater as Moonlight Musicals transports you to one of the most important events that is cherished by billions around the world. 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One must rule as Pharaoh, the other must rise up and free his people. Both face a destiny that will change history forever. Enjoy a festival like

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0: just getting off work, so I was gonna relax, live the dream.
1: Now, are you saying relax, or are you saying, quote, relax, end quote?
0: You know what I'm saying.
1: Whenever a stoner tokes, a Dorito gets its wings. And what strain will it be tonight?
0: Skywalker, for sure.
1: Ah, original trilogy, I hope. Well, good luck in a galaxy far, far away.
0: Yeah.
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2: 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The address is 1934 East Anaheim. 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And it's like a free-for-all here. And the owner should be able to come down here and see if he can secure his business.

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1: Not a talker, more of a texter. 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

0: this Greg B. Harold?
1: What's that?
0: Is this Greg B. Harold?
1: Well, first, let me ask, what do you think of Greg?
0: I dig that guy. He's cool.
1: Oh, then it is me.
0: Okay.
1: Yeah, that display of cowardice proves that it's me.
0: I enjoy you a lot.
1: Aw, I like when you enjoy me. Oh, wow. As soon as I said that sentence, I realized how awkward it sounded.
0: All right.
1: Yeah, So what are you doing with yourself right now?
0: Drinking beer.
1: Wow, you really are one of my listeners.
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0: 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And now on to the one-liner. I don't like when people say, slide into DMs, because I always end up imagining what made them slippery enough to slide. 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

0: It's the Greg B. Harrell Show. I never eat after 5, because that is enough courses. I like to close every show by writing a little something in my diary. So here we go. Dear Diary, Greg B. Harrell here. It's library, not library. The last thing we need is a bear who doesn't like telling the truth. Thanks for listening, everybody.
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Oh, and you still got popcorn stuck between your teeth. 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

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Our program director finally realized it wasn't 1975 anymore. It only took him 20 years. 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

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It's a vibe. And this is The Playlist. 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

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Oh, sorry. 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
16: Give me fuel, give me fire, give me that which I desire.
14: Derek, remember that lady that was banging the dog?
17: Yes.
14: And the dude found a video or something down in Florida. He found a video, and so he got her in trouble.
17: Uh-huh.
14: Well, now the Florida mom accused of having sex with the family dog claims that she was framed by her vengeful ex, as friends are now launching a fundraiser.
17: She's like, no, he made me do it.
14: Yeah, she claims that she was set up by her vengeful spouse.
17: It's possible.
14: I get it, like drugs or something, but mm-hmm. She was on video with the dog.
17: Yeah, but I'm just saying, like, it could have been, I don't know. He could have had her do it, and then now he's, like, leaking the videos.
14: Oh, yeah, and she's like, I'll do anything for you, honey. Just don't leave me.
17: Mm-hmm.
14: He's like, all right, anything?
17: Yeah, which, I mean, it's, you know, still illegal and all that, but he could be complicit in it.
14: She's facing serious allegations, and she needs experienced legal representation to ensure that she has the opportunity address the full and proper legal process.
17: I think we kind of talked about it when we were like, never heard of a girl just like doing this just like on her own. You know,

0: I don't think I put it in my top five, but it belongs there.
1: Yeah, it's definitely.
0: It's one of those things
1: five.
0: Where I would skip over. Yeah, I wouldn't even think about it, but it's like, oh God, you imagine if they weren't there? That would be.
1: They got to be in the top five.
0: Yeah, I think so.
1: And people are pointing out that nipples is such a silly word. It is.
0: Yeah,
1: I think it's a great word.
0: Mm-hmm.
1: There's only certain ones you like?
2: Yeah, I don't like the big saucer-looking ones.
0: I love those.
2: Oh, God, no.
0: God, those are my favorite.
1: You can have a tea party on them?
2: Yeah, it just throws off the whole booth.
0: Oh, my God, I love
2: it. What? It's like, nah.
1: What's your favorite kind?
2: Smaller.
1: Smaller.
0: Smaller?
2: Yeah, the smaller better.
0: Just say it.
1: So you want tiny ones
0: just
1: like
0: say
1: a
0: it.
1: Dude?
2: No.
0: Just say what they are.
1: Dudes have
0: just
1: tiny ones.
3: Just say it.
2: No.
3: Just say it.
2: You say it.
0: Okay, Nard's favorites are Caucasian.
2: What?
1: Okay.
2: What?
0: You told me to say it for you.
2: Okay, now that's...
0: That's what you did. You told me say it for you.
1: Nard.
2: You're so dumb.
0: That's what you said.
2: You're so dumb.
1: All right.
0: You said say it.
2: Okay, that's not what you were going to say.
1: Yeah, it was.
2: Hold on,
1: Nard.
2: No, was it?
1: So you want the nipples to be the smaller the better. Tiny. So, like a dude. So, why don't you just get with a guy?
2: I know. I should just get with a guy then. I don't know.
0: I know. I should just get with a guy then.
1: Yeah. I mean, if you want tiny nipples, I got tiny nipples.
2: Mm-hmm. Okay.
1: Derek's probably got tiny nipples.
0: I do.
2: He doesn't.
0: Yeah, I do.
2: You do?
0: Yeah.
1: Oh, you saying Derek's got big old.
0: You think
1: what?
0: I got saucers?
1: He's got eraser nipples over there?
2: I don't know.
0: Well, I got a little bit of that going on for sure.
1: What? He's got Diet Coke cap nipples over there?
0: Yeah, a little bit.
1: What's up, Michael?
4: Hey, guys, man, I love your show, man. It's not the nips. It's the areolas that they're trying to hide.
1: I think it's the nipples. I mean, maybe I'm wrong. Well, which one do you prefer?
0: Yeah, I mean, I get areola. I get it.
1: Nah, because those can become hairyolas.
0: Yeah.
4: right, exactly. The nips are great, man. I love all nips.
1: Yeah, they're great. Just the name and everything, right? Mm-hmm. Well, thank you. Appreciate it. Thank you, Michael.
0: But, yeah, I mean, I guess we're talking about the whole thing.
1: Yeah, just
0: when I say nipples, I'm talking about areolas too.
2: That's what I thought.
0: I always throw that in the whole package.
1: Yeah. So, On the Rocks, couples are turning to what they call a food divorce to save their relationship.
0: Oh,
1: welcome to the era of the food divorce, where otherwise happy couples eat separately, even when living in the same house. A food divorce is when two people who live together stop planning, cooking, and eating as a unit. Each person handles their own meals on their own schedule. And so if you're hungry, you make your own food. Like not one person is making food.
0: Huh.
1: You don't eat together. You eat separately. They call it a food divorce. And the idea behind the food divorce is simple. Sometimes breaking bread can lead to breaking up. How bad are we as a society that if you eat together, you're going to break up because it's going to be so miserable?
0: I thought you would stay together.
1: Yeah.
0: Like, that would be what keeps you together is because you have, you know, you eat together.
1: Well, what you're doing is you're taking the decision, you know, the food decision, taking food off the list of things that couples have to negotiate every single day. You just eat what you want to eat. You prepare it the way that you want to prepare it.
0: That is where the world is heading for sure.
1: Roughly 1 in 4 Americans eats every single meal alone. A massive 53% surge since 2003.
0: Yeah, no, this is kind of like a little bit my house. A little bit, I would say most days this is my house.
1: It could be mismatched work days, whatever it is.
0: No, she's home all the time. She just, yeah.
1: Stay home, mom. A food divorce. go home and ask and be like, hey, what if we have a food divorce and then when you're hungry, you handle all your food stuff? And this includes the food divorce goes all the way to ordering your food.
0: Yeah.
1: To the grocery store, the whole thing. Like, you handle all your food.
0: Yes. I think we kind of already do that. Basically. I would say 5 out of the 7 days a week, I would say we just kind of take care of ourselves. You know, like when she's hungry, she'll go get something to eat, vice versa.
1: Yeah. And does that help your relationship, or do you wish that you guys...
0: I mean, we fight every day.
1: Okay. Well, do you guys wish that you would eat together?
0: I don't think so.
1: You wouldn't want to sit down and have a nice meal and talk about your day?
0: Well, when we sit down to eat together, we're just on our phones.
1: So it doesn't even matter.
0: No, uh-uh.
1: You see that at restaurants all the time. Whole family together. Everybody's got their phone in their face.
0: That's me. That's me right there.
1: I try to put my phone in my pocket, but you know what happens.
0: Derek has a roommate. Yeah, I have a roommate that I bleep the bleep out of.
2: He does that?
1: Nard, you don't have to. You haven't said one word during the whole segment. So when Derek talks about sex, when Derek talks about sex, now you chime in, but you haven't said nothing.
2: I did.
1: Yep. No, you didn't.
2: We talked about areolas.
1: Yeah, that was the last segment, bud. We moved on to food divorce, you dumbass. Keep up.
2: I'm right there.
1: No, you're not. Derek brings up sex, and you're like, oh, yeah, Derek gives it to you.
0: Yeah. Oh, yeah.
2: He does.
1: He pipes you down.
0: That's weird. Nard knows, though, because I piped him down.
2: Okay, I piped you down, too.
0: No, you've never touched me.
2: Yeah, I have.
0: You've never touched me. You've never touched me, but I'm
1: sorry. I'm sorry. What'd you say?
2: I had to have touched him if he piped me down.
0: No?
2: Yeah.
1: Well, yeah, you're saying you had to fluff Derek up to get going.
0: No, he didn't. He just put his hands on the floor and his knees.
2: And you're thrusting.
0: Yeah.
2: Yeah, you're thrusting. Touching me.
0: Right.
2: Oh, you're dog,
0: I'm making you climax from the back. You're a sick man.
2: You're a sick man.
1: All right, let me take a break. That got really weird.
0: Well, he did it.
1: He did. And we'll be right back. Hang on.
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0: not even that much.
1: You will thank me for it later.
0: She said you're gonna thank her, Derek.
2: Yeah.
0: If you let your man cheat, you know, a couple times a month. I got an experiment for you guys. Let your man cheat a couple times a month, then report back to us, and I bet you're gonna be so happy.
3: Wow.
0: Report your happiness. Bring it back. And then I call it and be like, yeah, my man's been cheating the last 6 months, a couple times a month. And man, things are great.
2: I doubt it too. I doubt it.
0: All right, Texas Hammer Hotline 1-855-FU-BILLY. We got to take a quick break. We'll be right back.
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20: 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Yeah.

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8: The aesthetics of the guy and all that stuff. Let's say they get back to the guy's house. A dirty toilet is one of their big complaints. They open up and there's like shrapnel in there. So guys, just a reminder, if you are dating, make sure that your toilet is clean. It's flushed.
9: Yeah.
8: That's one. No, are you making a notes or what?
9: I already do that. Guys are just lazy, though.
8: Okay, make sure your toilet is clean. Another thing is, make sure that there's not like toothpaste and things like that in the sink, that the sink is clean. Make sure your sinks are clean.
9: Okay.
8: And also, make sure, obviously, it smells good. If you have carpet, make sure it's vacuumed. These are all the complaints that women have. Make sure you don't have any sort of anything sexual around your house.
9: All right.
8: Like a big jar of Jergens or something next to your nightstand.
9: Oh, yeah, it's obvious you're just going to town on yourself.
8: Yeah, it's like, put it away, you know what I mean?
9: At least make that effort.
8: Right.
9: Don't be so obvious about it.
8: So these are some of the complaints. And one of the big complaints is the nasty-ass sheets.
10: How often are you changing your bed sheets? You need to wash your sheets consistently. You especially need to wash them after they get that in them. You need... So you would be surprised. That's what I'm saying. People do not be washing their sheets.
8: No. Go over. It's all crusty. Right? It's crunchy. It's like you stepped on a bag of Lay's.
9: Sheets should not be crunchy.
8: No, it shouldn't sound like potato chips when you get in bed.
9: No.
8: But they do that.
9: Do they?
8: Yeah.
9: I feel like single guys are like usually pretty clean.
11: I cannot believe that you're saying this right now. People don't wash it after that. Jeez.
8: They don't.
10: I have never experienced that, but I have heard stories.
8: I wonder if women have had that happen, to go to a guy's house and his sheets are nasty.
9: I mean, maybe. I'm sure.
8: The pillowcase is dirty.
9: Yeah.
8: You know, things like that. Like, don't have dirty pillowcases.
9: You would think the guys would think about that. Like, oh, I'm going to have a girl over. I better have a clean house.
8: Yeah, clean house, clean toilets,
9: yeah.
8: Things of that nature. You have to, I mean, people are pointing out Nard's weird fish tank.
9: But now his house is clean.
8: Yeah, that sets the ambiance.
9: Yeah.
8: Now, Derek, you described it like a serial killer there.
9: It's just like overly clean. Like, that's the feeling I get. It's like, when you walk into Nard's house, you immediately think, what's this guy hiding?
8: What? Right. Can you smell bleach?
9: You can smell bleach. It's oddly clean. Like, I'm saying it's weird.
12: No, it's
9: weird because there's nothing out of place ever.
12: No.
9: Yeah, I'm saying that's weird.
12: Why is that weird?
9: Because it's like it doesn't even look lived in.
8: Okay, that's what I was going to say. It doesn't look lived in?
9: Yeah.
12: It looks lived in?
9: No, it doesn't.
12: Yes, it does.
9: No, it doesn't. It looks like somebody was alive in there and then they lost their life.
8: Yeah.
12: The only time you were there.

0: good guys.
1: Stevie says, but sometimes you can teach them. I don't know. If the dude doesn't have that dog in him, he doesn't have that dog.
0: Mm-hmm.
1: And you're not going to be able to teach him.
0: Yeah, because you got to go to a place, like in your mind, like when you're a freak. Yeah. And I think good guys would feel weird about it.
1: It reminds me because, you know, I had to do one of those goofy radio things, those gimmicks,
0: mm-hmm.
1: where they have a professional wakeboarder teach you how to wakeboard.
0: Yeah.
1: I couldn't figure it out. I just couldn't.
0: Probably right? Not the easiest.
1: No, I just couldn't figure it out. It just wasn't in me, right? So
0: yeah.
1: I just, he quit on me.
0: Oh, damn.
1: He was like, I can't do it. I cannot teach you.
0: You were still willing to give it a go, and he was like, I'm done.
1: I didn't have the dog in me.
0: Yeah.
1: That's what I'm saying, right? There's some things you can't teach.
0: There is some things you just cannot teach.
1: And wakeboarding, that was one.
0: Yeah.
1: Didn't matter. So I understand what the women are saying is you can't, sometimes you just can't teach the dude.
0: Uh-huh. Right. No matter how hard you try.
1: No matter if you try to tell him, show mm-hmm. him, or whatever, he probably just doesn't have that
0: sometimes
1: dog in him.
0: You just can't pick that thing up.
1: Nope.
0: And I guess with good guys, it's being a freak in the bed.
1: And they don't.
0: And by that, I think because people are like, what does it mean for a guy to be a freak? I think it's like maybe like talking dirty, hair pulling, stuff like that. You
1: maybe
0: know?
1: Knowing when to switch positions
0: yes.
1: without words.
0: Knowing when to turn it up.
1: You know, rhythm.
0: Mm-hmm.
1: Much like a dancer, he knows. You know what I mean?
0: Yep.
1: People want to know, Billy, can you line dance, though? I don't think so.
0: No,
1: I don't dancing. I feel dumb.
0: Can you line dance, though? What kind of question is that?
1: I don't know, but I don't think I can line dance. I can't two-step. Right. Dancing's not my favorite.
0: L. Langley's got the number one song in the world.
1: Nord's a big dance guy. If you guys want a dancer, go get with Nord. Spit in her mouth. That's what the women like. That's what one guy in our chat said.
0: Uh-huh.
1: I guess one call is coming through. I'll take that.
0: Okay.
1: This person said, I don't dance. I just sway. I mean, that's, yeah, you just start to feel dumb, right? You're supposed to dance like nobody's looking.
0: No.
1: But I dance like everybody's looking at me, and I feel like an idiot.
0: Yeah. Nard's got to be excited with Dancing with the Stars back.
1: Oh, yeah, he is.
0: That's like, remember that was Nard's show.
1: What's up, Ida?
2: I have to disagree. I'm married to a good man, and he gives me great sex all the time.
1: Really?
2: Yes, sir. Really. I think that women that complain that a good man can't give them good sex is because she's just laying there the whole time doing nothing.
1: That's a possibility. Ida, another person pointed out that women have had too much sex with too many partners, and so it's blurred the line as to what's good and bad.
2: Exactly, yes, especially, yeah, all those women that have done, like, more than 30 guys is like, yeah, you probably don't know what good sex is anymore.
1: Yeah, you probably don't know anymore. You have no idea.
0: Probably very true.
1: So, Ida, how did you lasso a good man that's good in the bedroom?
2: Well, I didn't do what all those other women did. Like, they choose money over sex, and it's like, rather have someone that we can build a life together and still have a good time instead of us just hating each other at the end of it.
1: So do you put as much effort as he does in there?
2: Oh, yeah. Sometimes I wake my husband up just for fun.
1: When has that ever happened where a woman wakes a man up? He doesn't even have to ask for it. You just wake him up for it?
0: Wow.
2: Yes.
1: Man, yes. That guy's living like a king.
0: Yeah, he is.
2: Because I'm attracted to him, because I love him, because I desire him. That's the problem. Women pick men that they're attracted to for like 5 minutes, and then they marry him and have kids, and then, oh, well, he's the good man, so that's why I stay with him. And it's like, that's a cop-out.
1: You know, that's the new, you waking your man up, that's the new breakfast in bed.
2: Oh, yeah.
1: Booty
2: my
1: in
2: husband
1: bed.
2: Wakes me up some majority of the time.
1: That's called sleep creep.
0: You're still going to need that breakfast.
1: Derek said, I still need my breakfast.
2: I agree, Derek. You still need breakfast.
1: Well, thank you, Ida.
2: You need a refuel for the next round, you know?
0: Right. Yep.
1: Hey, Derek needs a sausage.
0: Okay.
1: And his eggs and what, toast?
0: French toast,
1: French
0: yep.
1: French toast.
0: Mm-hmm.
1: What's up, Scarlett?
3: I also have a good man, but he was an awful man, so I hear, before me.
2: So.
1: Oh, I'm so he sure treated other women like crap. So you can do that where he treated all other women like crap, but he's really cool to you, and so he's good in bed. So all the other women that got him, he was just terrible. Yeah. He was a terror to them. But to you, he's just a gentleman and a sweetheart.
2: Yeah.
1: Nice.
2: And he does lots of stuff.
1: Like, so, what does he do?
2: Well, I'm just going to say he's very good in the bedroom. I mean, helps clean, helps with the kids, helps work, helps everything. So
1: you got an all-around good man.
2: All the time. Yeah.
1: Lucky.
2: Go to the bar together. We come home. Sometimes.
1: You guys go to the bar together?
2: Well, yeah.
1: Yeah, slam some brewskis or whatever you guys do.
2: Yeah.
1: Hang out, maybe play some pool.
2: Any date right before picking up the kids, we'll just have one beer, maybe two.
1: Oh, man.
2: But
1: that's nice. Go get drunk before you pick up the kids. That's great.
0: Yeah, welcome to San Antonio.
1: Thank you, Scarlett. That was awesome.
0: Yeah, yes.
1: She's like, yeah, man, we got to have some drinks before we get with them kids. All right, I got stuff to give away next. You still have a shot at that $1,000. The keyword is chill, kissrocks.com, 1-855-FU-BILLY. That's our Texas Hammer hotline. We'll be right back.
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1: All right. The keyword is chill. I'm looking at the clock. Got about 6 minutes to put that keyword in. Chill. Nope, I don't know if that's the keyword. What's the date today?
0: 23rd.
1: That's
0: Wednesday. Wednesday, yeah. 23rd.
1: Oh, he just put the same. He's got the same date up there. That's fine. He says week of the 21st. Yeah, I think it is chill. Badass. Chill is the word. Good luck. BMS Live is this Friday. Gosh, I hope people show up to our event. I mean, it's free.
0: Yep.
1: People like free crap. Gas prices are high. 7 to 9, it's this Friday. On the back porch at Thirsty Horse. BMS Live presented by Kinetico of San Antonio and Romantics.
0: It should be a good time.
1: It should be. I'll start tomorrow to put together the show. I will. I'll put it together tomorrow. It's a good chance I'm going to be exhausted. I've had a long 2 weeks. Somebody said, they're like, oh, you look old in the chat. And I'm like, yes. Yes, I do. Yes, I do. I'm tired as hell.
0: What a douchebag.
1: That's fine. They're like, you're looking old. You need to get sleep. I'm like, yes, I do, sir. I know this. I don't really care, though. I get up at 4 in the morning.
0: Mm-hmm. That'll age you.
1: Yeah, it will. It'll make you look tired and sleepy.
0: Yep.
1: Especially last night with I got these rowdy ass dogs. Right? I got these dogs that bark at everything. Everything. And they keep me awake.
0: Yeah.
1: And then the whiff, she was running around and she like kicked something and it woke me up, startled me. I almost shot right out of bed. Right? It's just tough. It's tough when you have to go to bed, so you know.
0: Yeah.
1: So yeah, I was about probably 11 when I finally fell asleep. Uh-huh. So I think I got a full 45 minutes sleep, so that's pretty good.
0: Nice.
1: Yeah, that should really, it's good for my health.
0: Mm-hmm. That should keep you looking young.
1: Yeah, it should. No, and I feel like I'm getting, like, coming down with something.
0: Oh, no.
1: So I'll probably be, yeah, I don't have crow's feet.
0: Uh-oh.
1: So I don't have those, but I'm sure I'll get those. I actually think they look kind of cool. Mm-hmm. You know, the guys that have the squinty eyes and you can see the crow's feet, I think it looks kind of cool.
0: Okay. All right.
1: Makes you look like a man.
0: Yeah.
1: That I wouldn't

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Oh my God, do you hear it? How did this allergy attack just happen all of a sudden? With like in a matter of hours, I was feeling worse. It's crazy. It's Rock 101.1. It's Mighty Iris. This is the beginning of my raspy era. I just had the raspy era in July. Remember that? Ugh.

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right, ladies and Dobermans, let's not forget that we have a giveaway going on this week. You could fly away to San Antonio, my hometown, to see Metallica and Limp Bizkit and Avatar. So listen for those keywords today, 3, 4, and 6 p.m. with Wombat, okay? It's Rock 101.1. We're going to take care of you.

red cough drop in my mouth. It's Rock 101.1. It's Mighty Iris. I need those. I have a brand new shiny bag of throat lozenges. I'm like on the verge of coughing. I don't want to cough right now because I already know it's all the mucus is there. I can feel it. Here's Green Day. Speaking of mucus.

0: Okay, so don't forget about your destination unknown. We're still giving out those keywords. Your next one's coming up at noon with me. It's Rock 101.1. We want to fly you to any major city in the U.S. on us. 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

We used to stay out until 2 a.m. because we wanted to. 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

0: good.
1: It's Rock 101.1. It's Mighty Iris hanging on by a thread. No, I'm just kidding. You hear that? It's not pretty. Oh, but this is. We're going to fly you to San Antonio, Texas, my hometown, to see this band, Rachia, along with Limp Bizkit and Avatar. We're putting you up in a hotel. We're giving you tickets. We're flying you to and from. Your keywords today will be at

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It's Rock 101.1. It's Mighty Iris. Sorry. My voice is going to be like that. It's going to be like that. So did anyone see the Oasis documentary, Don't Look Back in Anger? I didn't get to see it yet. Hopefully it's streaming soon. But happy belated birthday to Liam Gallagher. His birthday was 2 days ago. He's 54 now. Happy birthday, Liam.

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0: I started watching the monster Lizzie Borden story last night. It's Rock 101.1. It's Mighty Iris. It's on Netflix. And I have to say, Ella Beatty, is that her name that plays Lizzie Borden? That's Warren Beatty's daughter and Annette Bening's daughter. Crazy. She's so cool so far. I've only watched episode one, but I love it.
1: Dang.

Nope, the summer is over, thank God. It's Rock 101.1, it's Mighty Iris. You know what I'm waiting for? It's always a good morning when you step outside your front door and the weather is, like, cooler. That's always a great feeling. I'm waiting for that. Hopefully it comes up soon. We'll see when there's a cold front.

0: is coming up in about 20 minutes. It's Rock 101.1. Yes, we're going to give you a keyword and then you text it back to us so that you can be flown to any major city in the U.S. We're going to take care of you. Noon, be ready.
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want to know who got me sick, and I want to know right now which one of you wise guys got me sick. That's why you're not supposed to make out with people. It's Rock 101.1. It's Mighty Iris. Lesson learned.

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Spooky movies. Have you started watching your spooky movies yet? It's fall. It's officially fall, so you can. It's Rock 101.1. You don't have to wait till October. Donnie Darko is a good one to start with. Yeah, this song is on the soundtrack. You remember? That's a great Halloween film. 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

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Flying you to any major city in America. 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You pick the city. 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

You could float away slash fly away to, I don't know, Miami, Florida. Did you get that keyword for your destination unknown? It was given a few minutes ago. I'll give it to you again. Okay. It was star, STAR. You still have time to text it. Text star to 806-900-1011 for your chance to go anywhere in the United States. We're going to fly you there, put you up in a nice hotel. Star is your keyword. Good luck.

Speaking of toxicity, did you know on yesterday's date, September 22nd, 2001, the number one album was Toxicity by System of a Down? Pretty cool, right? It only stayed number one for 1 week, but it still counts. It's Rock 101.1. You're welcome. The more you know.

0: 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It's going to be great. 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Good luck.
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From the grunge of the 90s to the evolution of rock, we've been the soundtrack of the Hub City since the days of Reese Air Force Base. 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

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It's Rock 101.1. It's Mighty Iris. I feel nauseous because of all the liquids I'm taking, like, to help myself feel better. I'm taking a liquid, like a cough syrup, you know? And then also allergy pill and cough drops. It's a lot.

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You know what? I love food, and all week it's gonna feel like this is a soup kind of week because of my throat. It's Rock 101.1. It's Mighty Iris. I had soup yesterday, and I had soup the day before. Different soups, you know, so I don't get bored. I don't mind soup. There's Nirvana.

If you have a song request in mind, you might want to text Wombat right now, 806-900-1011. He plays a request every single day, and I'll let you in on a secret. It's Rock 101.1. Friday is National One-Hit Wonder Day. That's my one of my favorite days of the year to post on social media because I got a bunch of favorite one-hit wonders. So think about that for Friday.

0: 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It's your destination unknown. Sorry, my throat cut off. Your destination unknown. My voice is going to cut in and out because of the sickness. Yes, I feel sick. I'm so sorry. But your next keyword is coming up at 5 p.m. Be ready to text. I hope you win.
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101.1, it's Mighty Iris. I don't have any napkins of which to spit into because I'm like hawking up stuff. Hopefully that means I'm feeling better. We'll see. We'll see what tomorrow brings. Here's Group Love.

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101.1. Hello, it's Mighty Iris. I'm fading. My head hurts a little bit, but I'm taking the liquid cough syrup for that. It cures headaches, chest congestion, nasal congestion, cough suppressant. There's an expectorant in there. Yeah, it's the whole package. I want to feel better. 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

in a hotel giving you tickets to see Metallica with Limp Bizkit and Avatar. I know. So listen for those keywords. You have three coming up at 3 p.m., 4 p.m., and 6 p.m., okay, with Wombat. Text as many as you can. Good luck.

So I had hot and sour soup like 2 days ago. Should I have it again? It's Rock 101.1. It's Mighty Irish. Just trying to figure out what I should have for dinner. It's going to be a soup. I just don't know which kind. Yeah, I had Italian soup yesterday. It was so good.

0: It's Rock 101.1. I stepped on the scale this morning. I've gained 6 pounds since, I don't know, I could have sworn like 3 weeks ago I wasn't that weight, but yeah. And it made me, it's so weird when you find out you've gained weight, like you want to eat less, but I'm always craving sweets, and this song doesn't help. It's Rock 101.1. It's Mighty Iris. Over and out. I want some cake.
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How's it going, Lubbock? It's Wombat hanging out with you this afternoon. But more importantly, you got your 3 o'clock word to win yourself a pair of free Metallica tickets. 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

So Temple of the Dog is what people like to call a retroactive supergroup because they're made up of members of Soundgarden and Pearl Jam, but the retroactive part comes from the fact that they actually released Temple of the Dog's album 4 months before Pearl Jam debuted.

still hooking up with tickets to any major U.S. city with Destination Unknown. 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

0: You're number 11 in the nation. 3-0 Red Raiders are looking to make that 4-0 with a Saturday match against Sam Houston right here in Lubbock. It's an early game kicking off at 11, but you get everything you need to know about that Saturday game at rock101lubbock.com.
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One of my favorite things about Gerard Way is he's actually a pretty funny guy, although predictably it's sometimes pretty dark humor. For example, in their 2005 tour, before he'd go into this song, he'd tell the crowd to look up and say, "Hey, Grandma, what's up?"

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Swombat with your 4 o'clock word to win yourself some tickets to see Metallica live in San Antonio with Avatar and Limp Bizkit. Right. That 4 o'clock word is flight, L-I-G-H-T, light. Yeah. Just text it in to 806-100-1011 and you can be on your way.

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Major U.S. city with destination unknown, and we do mean any. 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

This song has something in common with the Tenacious D song Tribute, where Mike Dirt actually wrote the original bass line while he was on an acid trip, and therefore forgot the original bass line because he was on an acid trip. This is almost a tribute to the original Longview, since this is the closest they could approximate to that original bass line.

0: Well, Texas Tech just keeps getting bigger and bigger. We talked about how they started the year with over 45,000 students, and now that's crept up to 46,296 now that we're a little into the school year. 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
1: Living in a single room with three other individuals. One of them was a male and the other two, well, the other two were females. 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And furthermore, Susan, I wouldn't be the least bit surprised to learn that all four of them habitually smoke marijuana cigarettes. Reefers.

0: 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We're all done with keywords for today, but don't worry, you got three more tomorrow at 8, noon, and 5. 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
1: 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That's just some of the cool stuff going on at Stormcrow Games. 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

So this song is an actual music video, but MTV decided not to air that and instead used footage from the performance of a BBC show. They said that was because at the time, MTV didn't like broadcasting videos that didn't have synchronized lip movements on them. I guess they thought if you didn't see the singer's mouth matching the words, you thought the singer was faking it or something.

0: We got the South Plains Fair going on right now, right here in Lubbock. And tomorrow's a pretty special day. Thursday, September 24th is Buck a Ride Night from 6 p.m. to 11 p.m. with all rides costing $1 apiece. And there's also no parking or admission fee on Thursday. And something else really cool. Did you know on weekdays it's free to join the South Plains Fair for lunch until 1 p.m.? So maybe get yourself a Frito pie and a corn dog for lunch tomorrow.
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3: That's right. 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

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You'll have three keywords every weekday at 8, noon, and 5. 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Early.

0: We got the South Plains Fair going on right now, and tomorrow is a pretty special day for the fair. 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

Back when the $2 movies at Showplace 6 were the Friday night move, we're playing the soundtrack of your life before adulting was a thing. Oh, and you still got popcorn stuck between your teeth. 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

It's great hanging out with you. It's Wombat on Rock 101. You got the Greg the Harrell Show coming up next. Remember, we're still picking you up with tickets to anywhere you want with Destination Unknown. You'll have three winning words tomorrow at 8, noon, and 5. And that very first one's coming up right in the middle of the Billy Madison Show.

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